0: Traffic. Traffic. What's up? 4AC Charles, entering sub 417, be northbound, just under 100.
1: Sorry, what's that? 4AC Charles, or G George?
0: G George.

Thank you.

0: Are you on a 10 behind the highway 11?
1: Yes, that's what it looks like. It's right off the off ramp. We have an on 511 cam. There's a lot of people out of the vehicle.
0: The left turn lane to go.

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Riverwalk, 99 Bridge Street, gazebo near Fox River. Something you hear some people yelling at each other. 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

0: have all eastbound traffic shut down. Can we get somebody to shut down westbound onto the southbound off-ramp?
1: 37, I'm there. There's

0: 31, your plate's turned clear, Black Nissan Armada. 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
1: That's Mark, Papa, operator. Why don't you make a call for...

for F27. 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

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Perfect.

0: That's 3-1.
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1: Fish set to you. 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
0: Got it.
1: 1-8, Ida, Nora, Frank, D. David. Can you give me a Harvey Betcher, please?

7-7-1 for check. What? Casey's channel storm, I want to white back to Ram 1600. Looks like he's huffing something here in 17-1 direction. Multiple spots, 718.

That's work. Good luck.

0: Frequency. You want to come around this. It's the Wind Lake Plaza, 7957 West Wind Lake Road. A big truck and 3 to 4 cars with flashing lights on the 17th property. Said the same vehicles were here yesterday. Doesn't know why the big truck says Century on it.
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0: 37 Illinois traffic. Frank David 5009 at 50019. Heading southbound 333 over 2 on the shoulder.
1: Reporting a male that's been following around for years and believes that he is harassing her.

It's vulnerable now. Seven, ten, 10, 42.

0: Mary David, 7786. Adam Mary David, 7786. For the most part, got me coming.
1: Can you go through 20 again?
0: That's Clark's gas station. We'll call it 8 and 9.

0: Say it out again. Got a high flyer motorcycle southbound south of G.
1: Copy, southbound south of G, anywhere in position.
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1: Copy, stay, what are you looking at?
0: I'm not pursuing it. I terminated on that.
1: Copy, what kind of vehicle was it?
0: It was a sports bike, black. Couldn't get a plate.
1: Okay.

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1-9-4-1-9-4-1-9-4-1-9-4-1-9-4-1-9-4-1-9-4-1-9-4-1-9-4-1-9-4-1-9-4-1-9-4-1-9-4-1-9-4-1-9-4-1-9-4-1-9-4-1-9-4-1-9-4-1-9-4-1-9-4-1-9-4-1-9-4-1-9-4-1-9-4-1-9-4-1-9-4-1-9-4-1-9-4-1-9-4-1-9-4-1-9-4-1-9-4-1-9-4-1-9-4-1-9-4-1-9-4-1-9-4-1-9-4-1-9-4-1-9-4-1-9-4-1-9-4-1-9-4-1-9-4-1-9-4-1-9-4-1-9-4-1-9-4-1-9-4-1-9-4-1-9-4-1-9-4-1-9-4-1-9-4-1-9-4-1-9-4-1-9-4-1-9-4-1-9-4-1-9-4-1-9-4-1-9-4-

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3842 for Phil Tumble. 207 South Milwaukee Street. In the back parking lot, there's a male and female yelling at each other. Caller is advising there was a DV incident there recently. 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
1: I copy.
0: Thanks for that.

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0: Copy, history of running.

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1: 4-2-8, copy 3-8, go ahead.
2: I'll go for 4-1-2-3.

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0: Detective Barfour, I found a Lawrence Jenkins in house, 46 years old, born in December of 79. Is that him?
1: Four, one, and nine, eight.

0: 4-4, that sentence back. He's showing non-issue revoked and clear. And then the Jade party is suspended and clear. I'm sorry, go good with that.
1: I don't know if I'm yelling.

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He doesn't have any open cases.

0: Essa por favor. For the Austin party, there is a no contact with a JN listed in his conditions. Not sure if that's supposed to be the J party.
1: Fourth, it could be affirmative. We wish it was on our last interaction with him.

0: Four pick the middle slot. Which one do you have around?
1: One night I have one.
0: Yeah, sorry, I didn't like. Four pick, you just notate that off and keep slamming his head against the cage in the slot.
1: Four six, I copy.
0: Fire to dispatch, put me out there, I'm not too far.
1: Patrick.

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1: I think he was saying that he's banging his head again. He threw his lights on. I'm coming up right now.
0: Copy. 5-2, will you pass in the same message?

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0: 10-4.

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1: Four dispatch, can you program that emergency recall? 23.
0: I copy 4-4.

Well, that was 63 ATO out of Cudahy PD. Right. Continuing ATL is going to be for Cameron Bowley, 129 of 05, last seen driving a silver Hyundai Accent, 28 of Adam Tom Paul, 9405. Again, ATP 9405. Cudahy took a report of an incident where he consumed an unknown amount of unknown medication before leaving the area. Presumed medication is

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1: 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Say 2:30. 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

0: 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Somebody wants to be seen at 1625 Leader Drive.
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0: Can you put my extra attention in the stack? Can I catch up to a vehicle that violated the law?
1: I copy. What's the location for that?
0: School bus violation would have happened on Durand at Sunnyside. We got up and got to 20 when you're ready.
1: Where was it?
0: 144 00 William. I'll have it stopped on Durand.

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1: Copy,
0: 5012. Question 51.
1: Sure.
0: Solid and clear. It looks to a Soraya Brigade hole at that address.

0: 517.
1: Double deploy, Andorra, 5624. 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
1: Yes, I do.

0: 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Professor Chupapa, journalism.
1: Good.
0: LBI 25922 West Wilmington to the comments.

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0: 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Do we have a canine on?
1: Thank you.
0: Copy. We're doing an operation right now at 1704 Geneva. We have an individual who's concealing himself in a

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1: 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Can you put me at 2512 1 Randy? How about that?

0: 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He decided to come down.
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1: Can you call next up West Toll for me? I need more with Tony, though. On Highway 20 by 43, if my squad transmission's dropped.
0: I copy. Do you need me to call Walworth and have somebody come out with you, or are you out of traffic?
1: I'm out of traffic, but...
0: Copy.

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1: Okay.
0: So another rescue call at 4535 Shone Road. 80-year-old female is heart fluttering and high BP. She is having heavy breathing, feeling clammy. There is somebody with her.
1: I copy.
0: Copy.

0: 573.
1: 41958 and 9055. We're local. You can show us out of the
0: center. Okay.

0: 773, it's going to be 46411. Again, 46411. That's 5123.
1: 5123.
0: Ron says he can be out there in about 30 minutes. Sorry about that. Dispatch 5129.
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0: Hello, Max Ray, Union 6960, AXU 6960. 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
1: Text 318 just got on scene and they're not answering their dispatcher, so I guess you make the call.
0: I'll continue going then.
1: Okay.

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2: 57.

Dispatch at 6-9, start an animal complaint. Sir, it's going to be at 430 High Grove Court. You see that comment, then we're calling animal control.

Arkansas dealer, please.

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0: Main Street, they say, westbound, with Boy Charles Berry, 4502.

Defense 2220. 2220, you're keying up, but nothing's coming through.

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1: Okay.
0: Could it be a 21 circle, fraud attempt, or a possible fraud

0: Perfect. Hey Karen, what's our latest patch or whatever update that's messing everything up in here? Your message is completely cut off towards the bottom. Are you looking for me to like send an engine out there or call the fire department and see if they can assist?
1: They're guessing the kittens are maybe 4 feet down the pipe. We need something to grab them. See if it's getting enough to get down there to grab them out.
0: I got the yes. Yeah. Your message cuts off after the statement. You try calling the fire department, so I can try contacting somebody over there and see if they can come out there and see what's going on. Copy.

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0: Let me check in the area, BD in the county line. It's about a quarter mile west of BD for about 20 cocks and

0: 2220.
1: Yeah, what are we at? Main at 4 Mile Road with a vehicle pulled over to the center of the 4-way center. Boy, Edward, 5319. Should be checking on the welfare.
0: Hey, and are you really 2220 today?
1: Yeah, they're squashed up.

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1: correct. 5220.
0: Operator is over, construction, we got her underway.

The fact is that I got a hold of Michelle at the fire station, and she's going to send some guys over, and they're going to see what's going on and then see what kind of equipment they need or if they're even going to be able to help.

Copy.

This has a 6-9. 6-9, just letting you know, I have rescue going 341 18th Avenue, unit number 9, for a 38-year-old male, arm and shoulder stump, having chest pain, possible symptoms of a heart attack for the caller, conscious and breathing.

0: Hi, Bobby. So it sounds like the caller might be home alone, so the call taker is, or the patient might be home alone, third-party information, so the call taker is trying to get a hold of him direct, get his status.
1: Copy.

Just then I copy, stand by.

0: both of you from this end.
1: Okay.
0: So, Jill, you have a caller at 1833 Main who says that 2 to 4 city blocks out on the lake, it looks like a boat, a white boat with black on it that's half in, half out of water. Like, that's a 5012. Do you want to start heading to 1833 Main Street and just see if you can see anything? I guess the homeowner and the landscapers were talking this over amongst

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1: Go ahead, over there.
0: Copy. So it's going to be by 665 Fox Street Circle, a 2014 Hyundai Accent driven by a Bronson Cantu, 17 Fuzzy Duck Bond, and shouldn't be driving. Refused caller called on the BUPD line. And the plate on the gray Hyundai Accent is going to be Adam Lincoln Zebra 4906, ALC 4906.

0: contact 907-908 just for info. He is coming back revoked and clear. He is revoked for OWI with an alcohol restriction on there. He is on paper for 940, 947 with rules to follow. No rules about being properly licensed, but absolute sobriety, and there's no open cases.
1: 907, I copy. On Fox, there's no traffic at all. I can't even find the car.
0: I copy.

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0: five five five.
1: Senior Alpha, to the jail with one.
0: Out of 75. Copy, thank you, 12.
1: Nine oh seven.
0: Five nine oh seven.
1: There's no activity here.
0: Copy, 908, you want me to put

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1: 42 copy, we're in the

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0: Can I be a second before that goes through after all of your hard work and I advise them, but they said they will call us back.

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1: you're on at 904.

0: 707.
1: The probe link is over here for now.
0: Just waiting to hear back from them to see if they actually have somebody that they're going to sign.

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0: So when you're going to see Chad at the county

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0: Pressure. Stay by the enemy to Henry 847 to HH 847. Be on the bypass at McHenry.
1: What kind of vehicle is that?
0: It's going to be a red Dodge Ram.

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0: Visual contact, so it just says full looks fine. We radio contact, so something's identified. There's a suspicious apron,
1: Copy, 5012, copy.

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0: Copy.

Just like 7 points for rescue. Seven it's going to be at 312 North of Rocky Street. It'll be in the back of the building for 76 year old male that fell.

Pick up 29 for situation. 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Your 17's calling from work. 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
0: Copy.
1: If they're able to, just advise, I'll call you on.

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0: Simon, mean, can you ask her who she's contacted already? Because I just called Doug, and Doug said she already contacted them, and he suggested she call Martin or Wiskel. So before I make any more calls, who did she call?
1: I do believe it was Martin or Wiskel, and that was it.
0: Bobby, I'll call Ron.
1: Okay, nice.

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0: Charlie 17.
1: Edward D. Charles KK, Marion, Seattle.

0: The phone from 41 for reckless.
1: 41.
0: 41, anybody outside the interstate receiving any dispatch at any state patrol? It's going to be southbound from Highway K for a black and gray BMWs that are racing and weaving through cars.

0: Put that from 41 correctly.
1: 41.
0: 41, anybody outside the interstate receiving any dispatch at any state patrol? It's going to be southbound from Highway K for a black and gray BMWs that are racing and weaving through cars. Nothing further.
1: Copy.
0: Copy.

0: Oh, I missed that info. It might have taken a minute or two to get the call in. The caller said they were going 100 miles an hour, so these could possibly be in Kenosha, but I don't.
1: I got a bill check out of the call line.
0: I copy. That's 15. Just advise if you want additional. The 17 wouldn't give any info on her address or name or anything else. Was uncooperative with the call taker and kept saying she was going to go to the city receiving department, so she wasn't wasting her time there.

0: Oh, so today, no.
1: Bobby, I got a PDA from the KTP.
0: I'm actually in the parking lot. I'm 43.
1: I copy. You're looking for a semi versus a Cadillac.

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0: I copy. Do you want me to send a deputy for assistance?
1: Yeah, it'll be their jurors, but I'll step out them to ensure there's nothing else going on.
0: I copy. Suspension 16.

0: 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Is that that bad with the traffic?
1: We should be okay with us too. 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
0: Copy.

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0: 81.
1: Adam, Tom, 9249. Eagle settlement in draft.
0: Wait. Dispatch 908. If you can actually, you can disregard again. I apologize. We're talking to Romano.

0: The South is 29 and 4-1-4 welfare check. Go ahead with us.
1: The out of a sound 535 William Hector Victor, be on you just south of
0: me. Bye. William.

0: That's the first one. I don't know where you're coming from, but I need cover for 41 for welfare check southbound from the county line on the interstate for a male white that's hitchhiking with a green backpack brake. Can you dispatch any state patrol? Copy 5012, off to 10-8, if you can just hang kind of west for me, please. 5031, do you want me to try to throw this in the stack, or just finish you on a walk?
1: Unless it was one of the workers, I'll just swing back around and see if you picked it up after the call.
0: And then just, these are going to be the names that was the 907's original call for a

Defensive 60. Your trailer plate's clear, and so is that vehicle plate that you gave me. It looks to the 17 Karuna, and she

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1: Go ahead.
0: Call 1-1-0-4-5.

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Alpha. 925 Milwaukee Avenue in the back of the building.

0: Thanks. 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
1: 4-1,
0: you need anybody else up there?
1: No, we're out.
0: Thank you.

0: Freeland. I got the parking board en route Highway 50 in Kenosha.
1: What do I copy? What about that?
2: Carl, you can put up that reckless valve watch for it at some time.

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They're passing 333 now.

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0: 45.
1: I'm not sure if this is possible, but I just talked to 17. They said this could usually happen in Scotia County. I think they're going to send a deputy out there on the interstate to check this out. Can you get hold of Kenosha and have them have that deputy call my work phone?
2: When you are covered, are you in there too?
3: Hey, I just called and put you down the trailer.
0: What?

0: The fact that any deputy that's pulling in from the driveway of 18826 Washington Avenue or is in that area advised? It's going to be an elderly male that's having some difficulty hearing, wanting to talk about all the issues that are going on with speeders in that area.
1: Yeah, that's me.

Strike X-ray 9531 out of Iowa. Not getting back on that. Well, I actually might have just got it back to an alter trading corporation.

0: They picked the debris up, but I don't believe they were going to make the stop. Did you want them to come up there?
1: I don't need him to come up here. I got enough on the fuel system on my own, and I just needed to talk to the deputy.
0: That's something else.

0: Anyone in Metro?
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0: Can you log me out of this computer, which is 5222, and then

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7 7 42 7 7 7 7 7 7 7 7 7 7 7 7 7 7 7 7 7 7 7 7 7 7 7 7 7 7 7 7 7 7 7 7 7 7 7 7 7 7 7 7 7 7 7 7 7 7 7 7 7 7 7 7 7 7 7 7 7 7 7 7 7 7 7 7 7 7 7 7 7 7 7 7 7 7 7 7 7 7 7 7 7 7 7 7 7 7 7 7 7 7 7 7 7 7 7 7 7 7 7 7 7 7 7 7 7 7 7 7 7 7 7 7 7 7 7 7 7 7 7 7 7 7 7 7 7 7 7 7 7 7 7 7 7 7 7 7 7 7 7 7 7 7 7 7 7 7 7 7 7 7 7 7 7 7 7 7 7 7 7 7 7 7 7 7 7 7 7 7 7 7 7 7 7 7 7 7 7 7 7 7 7 7 7 7 7 7

0: So it's like a 38 cable wire in front of 416. He's watching and it's contact spectrum.
1: 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Is this like a...

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0: Adam X-ray, Frank.

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0: ಸತ್ತರೆ. Too far from restaurant? 6111 East Wind Lake Road. 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

29 for 21. 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Requesting a 21 for the 8200 block of West 7 Mile. Black Ford RSV stopped in front of his farm. I was looking at his horses.

0: dispatch to 906 and 908 for rescue.
1: Plus.
0: 908, 906. We had a text to 911 at the, for the Taco Bell. The text stated that somebody's in the parking lot in a gray Silverado with a male slumped over the wheel. Gave the plate of Zebra Adam Charles 7711. Rescue's also en route.

Substitute. People are sending you from this one in order.

0: Discussion 2-5. 2-5. It'll be at 6111 East Wind Lake. It's a resident that's going after staff and other residents. They were spraying people in the face with Febreze.
1: 2-5, 10-4.
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Jeanette Vasquez, it's clear.

0: 72 hours, 28 hours, huh? John Paul, 8684, JPD, 684.
1: Coming down to 84, left on 52, Robert Miles, 28, clear as well.

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0: You still at the high school? I copy. There's a fire alarm going off, second room. Mechanical, room science, 225.
1: I'm checking. 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

Stefan, you gonna have an accident report on this?

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0: Michigan 47, Adam Lincoln Young 3. 7th, that means.
1: 15, 15, 15, 15, 15, 15, 15, 15, 15, 15, 15, 15, 15, 15, 15, 15, 15, 15, 15, 15, 15, 15, 15, 15, 15, 15, 15, 15, 15, 15, 15, 15, 15, 15, 15, 15, 15, 15, 15, 15, 15, 15, 15, 15, 15, 15, 15, 15, 15, 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

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Going to be in front of Miller.

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1: 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Ida Nora Young, Frank David. 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

0: such a perfume.
1: I'm being right, you're supposed to be going to KCDC, not the city jail.
2: I got it.

Okay. Okay. Okay. Okay. Okay. Okay. Okay. Okay. Okay. Okay. Okay. Okay. Okay. Okay. Okay. Okay. Okay. Okay. Okay. Okay. Okay. Okay. Okay. Okay. Okay. Okay. Okay. Okay. Okay. Okay. Okay. Okay. Okay. Okay. Okay. Okay. Okay. Okay. Okay. Okay. Okay. Okay. Okay. Okay. Okay. Okay. Okay. Okay. Okay. Okay. Okay. Okay. Okay. Okay. Okay. Okay. Okay. Okay. Okay. Okay. Okay. Okay. Okay. Okay. Okay. Okay. Okay. Okay. Okay. Okay. Okay. Okay. Okay. Okay. Okay. Okay. Okay. Okay. Okay. Okay. Okay. Okay. Okay. Okay. Okay. Okay. Okay. Okay. Okay. Okay. Okay. Okay. Okay. Okay. Ok

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1: Papa, I've got a rescue run for you.
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1: It's going to be 413 Fox Lake Drive for a 39-year-old female conscious of breathing with tingling in her leg. She's a bit lightheaded.

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1: 612, what?
0: We have an extra attention called in for 7335 Westwood Lake.

0: 37.
1: Sam Lincoln, 6328, SL 6328. I'll be at 90th in Michigan.
0: Pick up in 90th, Michigan.

0: Sorry, I thought. Oh, shut the truck. Robert Edward 1023, the over the top of 51st Street.
1: 51st, and what was your call?
0: I just want to respond 3322.2.
1: I copy.

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1: Can you put me on a row till 9:06?
0: Copy.

0: Adder comments will be today.
1: That's okay. I was just being advised.

0: 612. They're just requesting extra attention for possible high school hijinks for homecoming. She was advised that we'll give it extra control. She would like to have this for the next 2 nights, so after the homecoming game.
1: Sorry,
0: she didn't answer that phone as well. I'm going to message

Se faccio una presa da così. Disregard, I'm at 3-8. Dispatch to 3-8. Sorry, request. It's going to be East Main and Millgate. Sherman Road pickup truck with an attachment on the bed, headed westbound, so make your own case.

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1: 37, I'm being flagged down to 2100 blocks of 90th.
0: I copy. Anybody else in there?

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1: 906.
0: Henry, Wisconsin, Adam Henry, call 2153.

0: 317, hold flight traffic. Your pickup truck, hold 3 vehicles. Southbound, came off at the Highway 20 off ramp.
1: I copy, southbound 20 off ramp.

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1: Adam,
0: this is
1: 6. I'm going to be awaiting for her husband to come pick her up.

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1: Copy, 15 Westfall. Another squad.
0: 14, this is them. Do you know how to make a statement?
1: One 4 negative. They are not willing to make a statement.
0: Westfall off traffic, southbound 330 over 4. John, 7075.
1: Can you just go
0: down to place? Union, John, 7075. 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
0: Main and remain ahead of Charles George 9207.
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0: Head of Charles George 9207. Make it speed in a
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1: I'll be at 1604 to Newman, make contact with a potential witness.
0: I copy, other squad in there.
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1: I copy. Dispatch, test 3-1 for Mr. Smith. It's going to be 23105 Rasmussen Drive, heading to that location. 3-1, you can 22.
0: I'm
1: I copy, you can 22, 612. I'm going to give you the restaurant instead.
0: It's all good.
1: Heading to that location, again, 23105 Rasmussen, for a 75-year-old male having trouble breathing, running out of oxygen. You can go through the back door. 3-1, I'll leave at 10-8.

0: Johnson 7190 Westridge, 17 Columbus, do you have a kid in the parking lot, some on the playground, they're driving the football, building windows, they've been asked to leave, please come back next day. She's refused.
1: I don't think so, I'll have that way.

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This is 43. 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

City 12 for certification. Looks like it's a duplex. 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
1: My sleep plate 371744 in the dark colored Chevy track.
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1: Bye,
0: Cody. 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
1: What?
0: 4349 Honey Creek. 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
1: How about to get my vehicle?
0: What happened in the last 2 hours?

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1: Copy.
0: It's gonna be 7320 Pine Lane, it's a third party caller. For an 83-year-old female that fell with an excessive injuries, conscious and breathing.
1: Copy. 7-10, I can take that.

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12-12. 45 is 4.5 mile road. 20 is call John 1062. 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

0: Okay, success. I got these 37, can you head over that way? They're at Ferry in Washington. Three seven, do you copy?
1: 13, I can
0: do that. Sounds like multiple squads,
1: 17. I can have that. Just go to my stop. I just want to stack it for now.
0: I copy 17. Is anybody else in there?
1: 37.
0: I copy. 17's gonna head that way for now. 16, do you want an additional or a third?
1: Sure.
0: I copy. 37, I'll leave it tonight.
1: 16, 23.
0: Copy, 716.

Just that's the 4-1. Are you able to make 16 stop for your wash? I'll put it up.

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1: 706.
0: Seth PD, your 17th requesting a speak officer about issues with his mother. He wouldn't give many details on it. 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
1: 906.
0: Move the poles, 1032 Milwaukee. Poles sit in the parking lot. She's waiting in a white Toyota Highlander.

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Did you say for both parties, Foz and Ibarra? Super. I copy. 25.

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0: That's over the electric chart. Might set off the alarm again. They just said if you want to hold any fire calls for that residence for the next hour or so, they'll advise by emergency service number.
1: Hi, Bobby.

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1: We were about to get a license driver out here to take the vehicle and keep a voice back on top of the list. 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

Anybody else on the other side? 4-4.